0: duplex in Willerton last night, with both homes completely gutted. It all happened about 6:30 p.m. Fire crews there were battling against the high winds from the storm, which fanned the flames. Everyone did get out safely. It's unclear how it started. Experts are predicting the cash rate will be left at 4.35% this morning, but another increase later in the year is still on the cards. Finance Minister Katie Gallagher telling Seven it's ultimately up to the Reserve Bank, but Aussies would not be welcoming another hike.
1: Well, I think most households will be hoping for, to not see any more rate increases because of the pressure that we've seen from the ones that have already been put in place. But I'll let the market, have their own view around that.
0: And it's census night tonight, with 10 million Aussie households required to complete the survey or risk fines of up to $364.
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0: The Geelong Football Club is bracing for an AFL penalty over that secret concussion deal. The Cats will respond to the league's Please Explain letter by the end of today, with veteran journalist Carolyn Wilson telling Seven's The Agenda Setters what she expects will happen next.
3: In what I think is quite a fascinating curveball, is that Geelong is pointing the finger in an unofficial way, or will make that point to the AFL. Surely the AFL should have told them to lodge the document.
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5: Look out for a crash in Wellard, Quinata Freeway northbound at Mortimer Road. It's reduced to a single lane. There's debris across both lanes and people out of their cars there. So it's pretty heavy. So Freeway northbound, so Mundajong Road through to Russell Road, Roe Highway to the Mount Henry Bridge at Mill Point Road. Pretty sticky Old Coast Road northbound at Catarina Drive in Hallshead, Mandurah Road at the Forum at Allnut Street and near Gordon Road. In Greenfields, Pinchara Road at Lakes Road 2. A few cars Mandurah Road southbound at Paganoni Road and Golden Bay. And Point Perrin Road at Hymer Street in Perrin. If you spot anything else, call 9585 973. 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
11: Morning, partly cloudy today. We're expecting a top of 16 here in Mandurah, 17 for Perth and Bunbury today. Tomorrow, mostly sunny and 17, then sunny Thursday, 17 again. Friday through to Sunday, all looking sunny at the moment, and we're going to get up to around 22 degrees by the end of the weekend. Right now, Perth is sitting on 5, Rockingham 9, and Mandurah at the minute still sitting on 6.
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0: Rocky and DeMello's three things you need to know.
1: First off, Rockingham Flames have made it into the NBL One West basketball grand final. That's happening Saturday at RAC Arena. They're up against Geraldton Buccaneers. And if you want to get along and support, you can get your tickets from Ticketek.
2: Flames.
1: August 11 is Mountain Day today. So maybe go for a hike on something elevated.
2: Yes.
1: You know?
2: Great idea. You can plan a holiday, maybe.
1: Well, that'd be nice. Maybe it's a good day to plan. Exactly. Mm-hmm. It's also National Son and Daughter Day today. Let your kids know how amazing they are. Let your parents know how you love them too,
2: yeah.
1: If you can. Get yourself dirty. It is Play in the Sand Day.
2: Okay.
1: Today.
2: I mean, that sand would be pretty cold this morning, not going
1: to
2: lie.
1: I mean, to be fair, you could, you know, double up and do some weeding. Mm. I don't know if you... Does weeding count as playing in the sand? Not really.
2: Depends how sandy your garden is, I guess.
1: Well, anyone in WA has got pretty sandy garden, I imagine. And it's also Census Day, so make sure you've worked out what you need to do.
2: Mm-hmm.
1: 8:09.
0: One of horror's biggest franchises is back. And this time, the evil has found a way out.
3: Ever since she was born, it's been just the two of us. We were really happy until I started having these dreams.
0: Insidious. Out of the Further. Rated M. Hits cinemas August 20. 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
1: Yes, let's see if we can sort you with $100 to spend at the Ravenswood Hotel.
2: Oh, that'd be nice, wouldn't it? Especially the sunshine we have on the way for this weekend.
1: Exactly.
2: It looks very appealing.
1: But even when it's not, they do have a roaring fire.
2: Oh, yeah.
1: So, I mean, either way, you know, you can enjoy indoors or outdoors, whole family. Here's your riddle for today to see if we can get you a step closer.
2: All right. The more you have of it, the less you see.
1: Oh, okay.
2: What is it?
1: 95815973, if you can answer that.
2: The more you have of it, the less you see. What is it?
1: 95815973, if you can answer that. Get yourself in the running to spend $100 at the Ravenswood Hotel. And here's DJ Sammy as your thinking music.

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1: Riddle me this.
2: Yes, riddle time, and Willow is here from Dawesville this morning. Hello, Willow.
3: Hello.
2: What's happening today? Is there exciting things on the cards for a Tuesday?
3: I've got basketball training.
2: Oh, nice. That's
4: nice.
2: A good day.
4: Yeah, and I mean, I was going to say it's not raining today, but it doesn't matter because
2: it's indoors,
4: idiot.
2: Exactly.
4: Now, you could be also, as well as basketball training today, getting the riddle right, which would be pretty cool. Would you like to head along to the Ravo with the family?
3: Absolutely.
2: Oh, well.
4: All right.
2: Good luck to
4: Let's
2: you.
4: See if we can make that happen this week.
2: Mm-hmm.
4: Here we go. The more you have of it, the less you see. What is it?
3: Is it darkness?
4: The more darkness, the less you can see. It is, in fact, darkness. Well done.
2: Very nice, Willow.
4: Congrats. In the draw you go. Could be scoring that $100 to spend at the Ravo on Friday. Good luck.
3: Thank you.
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1: Who's the number one office in WA for 13 years? Number one in Australia and number two globally? It's Harcourt's Mandurah.
2: Hi there, it's Damien Carbon. Police are rolling out a new service to keep Perth crime victims in the loop. From today, victims of assaults, burglaries, fraud and theft will get instant text messages confirming their report, an incident number and follow-up details. To Canberra, and the federal opposition is keeping the pressure on PM Anthony Albanese over his Melongate controversy. Shadow Foreign Affairs Minister Ted O'Brien telling the ABC it's a national embarrassment.
3: This is one of our most important partnerships. This is a national embarrassment. Now, we can say yes, but, you know, some people think it isn't. Well, here we are on national radio talking about it. The Australian Prime Minister has been inappropriate.
2: The Reserve Bank is widely expected to keep the cash rate on hold when it meets this morning. And don't forget, it's census night tonight. If you don't fill it out tonight, the ABS will send a reminder, with those refusing facing it fines of up to $364.
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2: AFL clubs, including the Eagles and Dockers, have been told to immediately report any player agreements that don't comply with AFL and AFLPA requirements. In a memo to all clubs, the league has warned the recently uncovered Geelong concussion waiver has raised serious questions about risk. And Adelaide's Taylor Walker says his focus is still on delivering Adelaide's first premiership since 1998 before retiring at the end of the season. The Crows take on Freo here in Perth on Friday.
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5: Still a crash in Wellard, Quinana Freeway northbound at Mortimer Road. It's reduced to a single lane. Debris across both lanes. All emergency and towing services are on site. People out of their cars. It's heavy back to Safety Bay Road. Further up, Freeway northbound, busy Rolly Road. Royal Highway through to the Mount Henry Bridge, then Canning Highway to Mill Point Road. It's slow across the Estuary Bridge eastbound near Leslie Street and Dudley Park. Off and on Mandurah Road at the Forum. Allnut Street out at Gordon Road. Mandurah Road south out at Lord Hobart Drive. Two cars Mandurah Road south out at Singleton Beach Road. And a queue Safety Bay Road eastbound approaching the Mandurah Road roundabout in Baldivis. If you spot anything else, call 95815 973. 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
8: Morning, partly cloudy today. We're expecting a top of 16 here in Mandurah. 17 the top for Perth and also Bunbury today. Tomorrow's looking mostly sunny with another top of 17. Sunny on Thursday with a top of 17 and then sunny Friday and across the weekend. How lovely. Looking at tops of up to 22 degrees. Right now though, Perth is sitting on 6. Rockingham is up to 10 and Mandurah at the minute is sitting on 7.
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0: All the hits, 97.3 Coast FM CR and Cheap Thrills with Nikki and DeMello as we head towards 9 o'clock. Now, a reminder, we would like to get behind some community champions along with the folks at Halls Head Community Bank who do plenty of amazing work on this front already, but we thought we'd get into it too. And see if you could nominate a group that you know that's making a difference in our community. Now, we've dug through. There's a couple of interesting ones we thought we'd sort of give you as an idea.
1: Yeah, so already we've had some great applications and just wanted to highlight Beldivers Pony Club. That is one of the applications so far. It's a great organisation where young people build confidence, resilience, responsibility, leadership and lifelong skills, brings families together, creates lasting friendships and strengthens community connections. It's exactly the kind of organisation we want to hear from and exactly the kind of thing that Community Bank Halls Head would like to, generously donate their $1,000 to. We've got a couple that we would like to give over the next couple of weeks.
0: Yep.
1: And Beldivers Pony Club in the running to win one of them.
0: Now, if you're part of an organisation that you think deserves to be, you know, to be supported in this kind of way, $1,000 could go a long way to most organisations, I think it's fair to say. Make sure you go and register yours, coastlive.com.au.
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2: Let's get the party started. 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That's when I knew that your heart was scarring. 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
2: Hi there, it's Damien Carbon. Police are rolling out a new service to keep Perth crime victims in the loop. From today, victims of assaults, burglaries, fraud and theft will get instant text messages confirming their report, an incident number and follow-up details. To Canberra, and the federal opposition is keeping the pressure on PM Anthony Albanese over his Melongate controversy. Shadow Foreign Affairs Minister Ted O'Brien telling the ABC it's a national embarrassment.
3: 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This is a national embarrassment. Now, we can say yes, but, you know, some people think it isn't. Well, here we are on national radio talking about it. The Australian Prime Minister has been inappropriate.
2: The Reserve Bank is widely expected to keep the cash rate on hold when it meets this morning. And don't forget, it's census night tonight. 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
2: AFL clubs, including the Eagles and Dockers, have been told to immediately report any player agreements that don't comply with AFL and AFLPA requirements. In a memo to all clubs, the league has warned the recently uncovered Geelong concussion waiver has raised serious questions about risk. And Adelaide's Taylor Walker says his focus is still on delivering Adelaide's first premiership since 1998 before retiring at the end of the season. The Crows take on Frio here in Perth on Friday.
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5: Morning. Partly cloudy today. We're expecting a top of just 16 here in Mandurah, though. 17 for Perth and Bunbury today. Tomorrow, mostly sunny and 17. Then sunny and 17 again for Thursday. Looking lovely and sunny for Friday and across the weekend at this stage, getting it up to 22 degrees by the end of it. Right now, though, Perth is sitting on 6. Rockingham up to 10. Mandurah at the minute still on 7.
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0: It's a 97-minute music marathon on the coast. Nicky and DeMello here, and time to talk local events thanks to GJD Security. 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
1: And the Peel Produce Market is back again this weekend on the Dawesville foreshore. Going to be a beautiful weekend for it as well. So head along and check out the produce. 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You need gifts, all the things you expect from a lovely market. 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

0: Side project for Corey Taylor from Slipknot, Stone Sour and Bother. Nice song. 97.3 Coast FM, all the hits. It's Nikki and DeMello here this morning. And a reminder that if you missed out with us at getting spooked, Rod might sort you out as part of the drive home.
1: Oh, yeah, there's more tickets to go to see Insidious, Out of the Further, if you can handle it. I most definitely cannot, but I know many can. And we have another double in-season pass to go this afternoon for your drive home, as well as with us again tomorrow morning. You can check the trailer out at our website if you're keen.
0: Yeah.
1: To poop your pants.
0: Yeah. Be prepared for that possibility, let me tell you now.

0: 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Nicky and DeMello wrapping up our bits of the 97-minute music marathon. Squinty's got the rest after 10, and we shall see you for a midweek edition tomorrow.
1: Yeah, just like that. It'll be Wednesday tomorrow. My goodness.
0: All right. I can handle that.
1: Yeah.
0: See you tomorrow. Enjoy
1: Catch
0: the sun.
1: You then. Bye.

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1: Hello there, I'm Matthew Layton. Australia is stepping up its bird flu response with endangered captive species first in line for H5 vaccines. Environment Minister Murray Wadd says birds need two shots for protection, while vaccinating all wild birds simply isn't possible as the outbreak escalates.
2: It is difficult to vaccinate birds in the wild. It does take two vaccination doses to vaccinate birds, and it is difficult enough to catch wild birds once, let alone twice.
1: Planned work from home laws in Victoria have been put on ice until July 2027 as Premier Ben Carroll seeks more talks with business. The Reserve Bank is expected to leave the cash rate at 4.35% this afternoon, while banks report softer demand for new loans. The toll from Colombia's devastating earthquake is expected to rise, with 111 confirmed dead and many people still trapped under debris. And tonight's census will give Australia its latest population snapshot, and filling it out is compulsory.
3: Buying, selling or leasing? Trust the unmatched expertise of the number one office in Western Australia for 13 consecutive years. Harcourts Mandurah.
1: Jack Viney is finally back in action, set to return through the VFL this weekend after missing the season with Achilles and back issues. Melbourne coach Stephen King says an AFL comeback could follow pretty quickly.
4: We've got to make sure that we do what's right for Jack and right for the footy club and make sure he ticks a few boxes. But then if he can get through that game, then, you know, he'll put his name up in lights and make himself available.
1: And Australia is not taking Bangladesh lightly ahead of Thursday's first test in Darwin, despite the tourists being rolled for just 54 in their warm-up.
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5: Good morning. We're looking at tops of around 17 today in Perth, 17 in Bunbury as well, 16 in Rockingham and Mandurah. Partly cloudy. Tomorrow, mostly sunny 17. Thursday, sunny 17. Mostly sunny on Friday, 19. Sunny on the weekend, Saturday and Sunday, with tops of 20 and 22 degrees. It's bloody cold though, sitting around 9 to 10 degrees right now. Bunbury, a little bit cooler, probably 7 to 8 degrees at the minute.
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0: The dude who's looking forward to his stadium show at Marvel in Melbourne on grand final week. It's Dom Dollar, 97.3 Coast FM. It's the marathon, and a bit like Post Malone, the next dude I'm about to play for you, originally a rapper and kind of thought he sucked when it comes to singing.
1: Well, I will say I've been gifted, you know, but I think so much of the gift to pursue a talent, I think

0: I think it's the hunger and the drive to pursue it and to become really good at it, to fall in love with it, I think is the gift. I don't think like being amazing immediately is the gift. But maybe for some people, but for us, we sucked, you know. But
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0: Travis just had to insert himself. Thank you, Travis. 97.3 Coast FM. It is the marathon. We'll do it again for you tomorrow. 97 minutes of all the hits. Going to play you someone in just a sec who was in One Direction. You may know him as Harry Styles. Coming up, 97.3 Coast FM.
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0: with you, Harry Styles, 97.3 Coast FM, playing you all the hits. Bruno Mars is on the way for you after 11. Hey, Mr. DJ, play a song of this pretty little lady. With I Just Might, we'll also chuck on the dude who just sold out stadium in his hometown of Glasgow. We'll get you on some Calvin Harris. Billy Golden.
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1: Hello there, I'm Matthew Layton. Borrowers are bracing for the Reserve Bank's latest rates call, with no change expected today. The cash rate is tipped to remain at 4.35% as the bank weighs stubborn inflation. Australia and Vietnam have struck a new economic resilience agreement, with Prime Minister Anthony Albanese pointing to stronger trade, investment and supply chains.
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1: Australia's first bird flu vaccines are about to be rolled out, targeting vulnerable wildlife kept in captivity across states and territories. Leadership tensions are flaring in New Zealand, with Prime Minister Christopher Luxon calling an urgent party meeting. And rescuers are searching through earthquake rubble in Colombia, where more than 100 people are dead and many others remain trapped.
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1: The Demons are getting another weapon back just in time for finals. Jack Viney will play his first game in almost 12 months through the VFL on Sunday after finally overcoming a long battle with back and Achilles injuries. The AFL has warned every club over concussion waivers as Geelong prepares its response to the league's Please Explain today. And Alex Carey admits even he doesn't know where he'll bat in Australia's reshuffled test order. Ahead of Thursday's opener against Bangladesh in Darwin, Carey says he's likely to slot somewhere between 5 and 7.
4: There is no better place to meet and catch up and enjoy a great night out than at the Ravenswood Hotel. 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
4: You'll see why so many acts come back again and again to the Ravenswood Hotel too. 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
8: Bloody cold morning, but warming up to a partly cloudy 17 the top today for Perth, 16 for Rockingham and Mandurah, and Bunbury also looking at 17 today. Mostly sunny tomorrow, we're looking at 17. Thursday, sunny 17. Friday, mostly sunny 19. Saturday, sunny and 20 degrees. And Sunday, sunny 22.
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2: Hey, this is Emily. I'm here at the Easter Foreshore thanks to the City of Mandurah. Have you got a ticket yet? Sick Your Sounds will be returning next Wednesday. 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Oh!

0: sold out stadium in his hometown of Glasgow about a week or so ago. His name, Calvin Harris, and he is the most well-paid DJ in the world right now. And that is with Ellie Goulding and Miracle, 97.3 Coast FM. Hey, you told us, the Coast Checkup, coastlive.com.au, that you wanted to hear more rock on the radio. We got you. Have you heard of the Naked and Famous? These dudes who ran in about 2010. 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
3: Thank you. A trailer for a new flick called Paper Tiger is here, featuring an all-star cast. Adam Driver, Scarlett Johansson and Miles Teller all star in this intense crime drama about two brothers who become entangled in a scheme that turns out to be too good to be true, aren't they all? As they try to navigate their way through the dangerous world of the Russian mafia, family bonds begin to fray with life-altering consequences. Here is the trailer.
4: It's New York. Everyone's on the take all the time. They're not going to touch me.
5: What about me? They can touch me. The Russians. We've seen them say things like, we'll go after your whole family.
6: What about us? If your brother can't
5: protect us. I can protect us.
2: Is Al Pacino in it? Sounds like someone.
3: Not listed. I'm sure he'd be listed
2: someone
3: if he was.
2: There sounds like Al Pacino, so someone's filling that role.
3: Paper Tiger is out in cinemas this November. Nice. Speaking of Scarlett Johansson, Jacob Elordi is in talks to star alongside her in an upcoming thriller called Scapegoat. The plot details remain undisclosed, but there's speculation it will follow a doctor who operates on a famous influencer, including elements of sci-fi, romance, and drama in there as well. Which is interesting. Wow. And the film will be directed by Ari Aster, who is known for some of the scariest movies of the last decade, including Hereditary and Midsommar. So I cannot even imagine what this flick is going to be like. Nice. Anyway, Elordi will be in The Dog Stars, the new Ridley Scott flick out later this month. And if those two are secured, filming will start for that strange movie later this year. Okay. The Weeknd is putting years of retirement speculation to rest, telling fans he will never stop.
2: Okay.
3: After banging on about it for years, he's changed his mind and he will not retire The Weeknd.
2: Oh.
3: Telling the crowd at a recent concert, I'll never disappear. I love this too much to ever disappear. He went on to tell the audience that he tested retirement for a little bit, didn't like it, and he will never stop now. His current tour continues to dominate across Europe, and he's going to head to Asia later this year. The tour has been going since 2022, and it just surpassed $1 billion in ticket sales, making it the highest grossing tour by a male solo artist ever. So I think that's a good enough reason to never retire that era.
2: Work for the Stones.
3: Yeah. And Ariana Grande's latest album, Petal, has debuted at number one on music charts around the world.
2: Got a sound, hasn't it?
3: Yes, Petal has marked Grande's biggest sales week in over a decade, with also her largest ever vinyl sales week.
2: Wow.
3: This ties her with Janet Jackson and Lady Gaga for the fifth most number one albums amongst a solo female artist, just behind Taylor Swift, Barbara Streisand, Madonna and Beyonce.
2: Good company.
3: Yep.
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0: 97.3 Coast FM. I'm going to play you a song that pretty much changed this dude's life, and it wasn't even the song that he wrote that did it. It was the remix. And he had to do two versions of it, so you know this. I took a plane to Ibiza. Yep, to show. To show a Fiji I was. But he also did this. Yeah, see? To show a Fiji I was. Whichever one you listen to, great song. And you know who he is, right? His name is Mike Posner. And recently he's actually re-recorded that song, you know, 10 plus years on. He's doing well. I took a pill, or I took a plane to Ibiza. Okay, we'll do that then. Get that on for you in Two Hits Coast.
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1: 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And we'll hit you with Miley after 12 with your naughties at noon. Tunes from her. Tunes from her. Michelle Branch is on the way. And our very own guys out of Melbourne. The Cat Empire is coming up. Oh, hello, hello. Nothing but tunes from the noughties. Your noughties at noon. 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
1: Good afternoon, I'm Matthew Layton. Mortgage holders are expected to dodge another rate rise this hour, with the RBA tipped to hold steady at 4.35%. Australia is rolling out H5 bird flu vaccines for endangered wildlife following New Zealand, as cases climbed to 231, with most in South Australia. Hundreds of investigators have been involved in raids targeting the alleged supply and distribution of illicit tobacco. Metro Petroleum sites in New South Wales, Victoria, Queensland and SA were searched. And households right across Australia have some homework tonight, with the census due to be filled out. The once every 5 years survey helps map out future needs for transport, health and other services. National Census spokesperson Emily Walter says the data helps with planning.
2: 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So for small communities, they get the same data.
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1: The Demons are getting another weapon back just in time for finals. Jack Viney will play his first game in almost 12 months through the VFL on Sunday after finally overcoming a long battle with back and Achilles injuries. The AFL has warned every club over concussion waivers as Geelong prepares its response to the league's Please Explain today. And Alex Carey admits even he doesn't know where he'll bat in Australia's reshuffled test order. Ahead of Thursday's opener against Bangladesh in Darwin, Carey says he's likely to slot somewhere between 5 and 7.
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6: Yeah, not a cloud in the sky, but that's why it was so bloody cold this morning. It was 5 degrees at about 7 a.m. in Greenfields. Partly cloudy today to a top of 17 degrees for Perth and Bunbury, 16 for Rockingham and Mandurah. Mostly sunny tomorrow, 17 degrees. Thursday, sunny 17. Mostly sunny and 19 for Friday. And Saturday and Sunday at this stage are sunny with tops in just the 20s.
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6: Big songs you know and love from the 2000s and those big tunes that aren't so big anymore for some reason. We bring it all back for you, kind of like the old iPod shuffle thing. And I'm going to play you a mashup from 2006. The song originally came out, one of them in the 90s and the other one in, well, the year 2000. But in, I think, 2006, I got this mashup treatment. And I'll get that on for you next. You're going to be surprised. We'll do that for you after Miley and Party in the USA. Your Noughties at Noon starts now. Nothing but tunes from the 2000s. We do it Monday to Thursday. Across your workday here at Coast FM.

0: songs that were big. This is why I love your Naughties at Noon. 97.3 Coast FM, where we can go from that unflogged to this unflogged from Nelly. Any day, say. And Audio Bullets, remember when they remixed this? It's Nancy Sinatra. Yeah, this is what your Naughties at Noon is all about. Those two old school hits coming up in minutes. 97.3 Coast FM.
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0: 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With Nikki and DeMello back to wake up tomorrow morning. And Shani this morning in Mandurah playing Who Dis?
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0: 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It is NERD and Rockstar. 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And then after 1 o'clock, not only going to play you some new stuff, but also chuck on some Mike and Mickle Romance, yeah? And that new stuff I'm talking about? 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
2: Hey, I'm Tessa Randello. A sigh of relief for mortgage holders. As widely expected, the Reserve Bank has kept the cash rate on hold this month at 4.35%.
3: People are still under pressure despite this welcome decision from the Independent Reserve Bank today. It is a welcome decision. It does come at a time of heightened global economic uncertainty.
2: The Treasurer Jim Chalmers speaking in Parliament there after the unanimous decision today. ANZ is warning that Aussie house prices could jump 15% by the end of next year, citing interest rates, low levels of affordability and Labor's tax changes. The government's rolling out a vaccine against the H5 bird flu for native species in captivity. The exact species to be targeted will be up to the states and territories to decide. Wild birds will not be a priority. Australia's recorded 230 cases so far. And it's census night. Every Aussie household will have to answer questions about cultural backgrounds, income, and for the first time, sexual orientation.
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2: Giants defender Connor Iden reckons they're not out of the finals race just yet after a one-point loss to the Suns on the Gold Coast last week.
5: It's an honour to play for the Giants and play for the jersey, so no matter what the situation is, you play your best, give your best foot forward and see how far it takes us, I guess. There's still a slight chance that we can make it, I think, so we'll keep playing as hard as we can until that.
2: GWS is sitting at 12th position on the ladder. That's ahead of their round 23 clash with the West Coast Eagles on Sunday.
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2: We'll get into tops of around 20 to 22 degrees over the weekend, but bloody cold start to the morning it was today. Partly cloudy today, warming up to a top of 17 in Perth and Bunbury, 16 degrees in Rockingham and Mandurah. Mostly sunny and 17 tomorrow, Thursday sunny 17, Friday mostly sunny 19, and then your Saturday and Sunday sunny days, tops of 20 and 22.
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0: 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Gonna play your animal. Not that animal. Yeah, this animal. 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

0: 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That is me, done. My name is Squinty. Back with you across your work day tomorrow. Rod Molden in the chair for the drive home. He's got movie tickets, I think, at 3 o'clock. But at 2 o'clock, he's got Olivia Rodrigo. And some Offspring. 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Catch you tomorrow. See you, bye.
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1: Hey, I'm Tessa Randello. The cash rate staying on hold at 4.35%.
2: So we will need, still need to see some further progress before the board can be confident that we are going to get inflation back to target with current monetary policy settings. The board will raise interest rates further if that is what is required to bring inflation down in a timely way.
1: That's the Reserve Bank Governor Michelle Bullock following the unanimous decision after a meeting today. Native birds will start getting vaccines against H5 strain of bird flu. The government secured $2 million worth of the jabs for native species who are most at risk of the disease. It'll be up to the states and territories to decide which species in captivity will be prioritised. The search continues for survivors of an earthquake in Colombia. The magnitude 7.4 quake has already killed at least 111 people. And it's that time again. Every Aussie household will fill out the census tonight. A survey comes around every 5 years and helps the government plan everything from transport to health.
3: The Ravenswood Hotel on the banks of the Murray River. The perfect place to catch up. The Ravenswood Hotel.
1: Sydney's Jack Lloyd will play on in 2027 after triggering a games-based contract extension. The 32-year-old has played 292 AFL games and will head into the 15th season with the Swans.
4: Yeah, obviously a great feeling and, super stoked to be hanging around next year. And I guess when you get to this stage of your career, mate, sometimes these things can linger into the off-season. So it's obviously a great feeling to hit that now.
1: And Melbourne vice-captain Jack Viney set to make a long-awaited return to the game, playing in the VFL for the first time in almost a year.
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8: Quite a nice day. Fine day. Let's try top of 16 degrees. Mandra, Rockingham, 17 in Perth and in Bunbury, 5 to 7 degrees overnight tonight. 17 degrees tomorrow. Fine day. Lots of sunshine into Thursday. Sunny, top 17. Friday sunshine. A max of 19 degrees.
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8: 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Out of the Further, your chance to win those tickets thanks to Sony Pictures. And of course, all the hits happening for the workday. 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

0: 2022. Bruno Mars officially back and killing it. That is Treasure. It's Rod Moulton. Hello to you. Mandra Storm Rugby League Club would like you involved in their corporation. A bit more of involvement from you. Maybe if you're a volunteering type, maybe you'd like to play. Either way, they are looking for both right now. Passionate team members. Mandra Storm Rugby League Club. Like to hear from you. Details about what's on there and what's happening around town further and beyond. Hit us up at coastlife.com.au. 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

0: Did you wake up this morning and go, man, it's cold? Yeah, well, look, 2.7 degrees overnight in Perth, which is, you know, chilly. A clear morning turned into a very nice kind of sunrise situation to where we are right now. Very nice indeed. 16 degrees. Welcome to 97.3 Coast FM, home of all the hits, 242 at Rod Molten. Amy Shark, the new album, Sop Pop. There was a bit of a case of writer's block to begin with, and all of a sudden it's like, damn, I got to write some tunes.
1: So yeah, I had a month in my apartment writing songs all by myself, and some days were really, really terrible, and then some days I'd stumble across songs like The Biggest Dick, or It's Kind of Hot, and I'll be like, oh my God, I'm back. So it was like slowly remembering.
0: Oh, she can remember and tell what this song is. Very good. It's Kind of Hard. I'm going to play it for you shortly, along. Yeah. Get you over with Em and Rihanna. Got you all the hits. Thank you for listening.
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0: 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Been chatting this morning about million-dollar winners, right, guys?
1: I saw this update.
2: He won a Millionaire Medley prize in the last Millionaire Medley, so Wednesday, $1 million. 79-year-old from Ellenbrook won the top prize in 2023.
1: Yes. How much has he spent? Has he spent thousands of dollars a year on Lotto? I feel like he probably has.
0: Yeah. More at coastlife.com.au and tomorrow, Nikki and DeMello for breakfast here. To be doing that shortly, a simple plan here. Dua Lipa as well. Got you all the hits. Thank you for listening.
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2: Good afternoon, Angela Sun from 7 News with your afternoon update. The Reserve Bank has kept interest rates on hold, offering some breathing space for Perth mortgage holders. But we're being warned inflation remains too high and may force future rate rises. Federal police have raided Metro Petroleum stations across the country, including here in Perth, as part of a major crackdown on illegal tobacco. There's a desperate search for survivors in Western Colombia after it was rocked by a magnitude 7.4 earthquake. More than 100 people have lost their lives, with many more feared trapped under the rubble. Vaccines will be rolled out to native wildlife to prevent a major outbreak of bird flu. $2 million worth of jabs will be administered to the most at-risk species in coming weeks. And West Australians are set to spend tonight giving the government a snapshot of our lives. The census is held every 5 years. This year, there are 66 questions to be completed.
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4: Good afternoon, Ryan Daniels with your 7 Sport update. Adelaide Crows star Taylor Walker has announced he'll retire at the end of the 2026 season. Walker will leave the Crows as the club's leading goal kicker, having kicked 706 goals in 316 games. The Crows head to the West this week to take on the Fremantle Dockers and Optus on Friday night. There's plenty at stake. The Crows could jump into the top four with a win, while Fremantle would lock up top spot with a victory.
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5: Kwinana Freeway northbound, slow Anchortel Road and a few cars in the city, and Freeway southbound, city to Millplay Road and the Anchortel Road. A little busy Old Coast Road to Casuarina Drive in Halls Head, Mandurah Road near Leslie Street in Dudley Park, Mandurah Road at the Forum again at Allnut Street, a little busy Pinchower Road at Anstruther Road again at Dower Street, Lakes Road in Greenfields, also Stake Hill Road near Ukitch Place in Baldivis, and Ennis Avenue at Dixon Road in Rockingham. 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
9: Nice afternoon here. Top 16 degrees, Mandurah, Rockingham, 17 in Perth and Bunbury, 5 to 7 degrees your minimum overnight, 17 degrees tomorrow. It's going to be a fine day. Lots of sunshine into Thursday, sunshine there, top 17, and Friday, look, it's back. Sunshine, top there, 19 degrees. Right now, Mandurah, Rockingham and Pinjarra, 16 degrees, 17 in Perth, 15 in Bunbury.
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9: Nice to be here. Thank you for listening. Maybe you want some movie tickets. Next 60 minutes will get you into Insidious. If you like your horror movies, stand by for them. All the hits, they're on right now. Ariana Grande.

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1: Let's get the party started. 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

0: Movie tickets are coming. 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It is 17 degrees. Sun is shining. Blue skies. I mean, 24 hours rewind sun. Just a little bit different. The weather is sticking and staying very nice here through the weekend at this stage, which is the good news. More good news. Well, if you're freeway northing it, that's the good news because you've got a good run into the city. If you are doing it southbound this afternoon from Armidale Road down to Rolly Road, it's already busy. And if you're using Armidale Road, the Treby area, there's a road crash there, Ghost Gum Avenue, which has a right lane blocked. All right, updates coming in just a few minutes. Of course, all these hits continue to roll. Got your Dexter and the Moon Rocks next. A new song called Freaking Out. Stand by for it. And, of course, we'll get you David Guetta and See You Here as well. Get you all the hits to drive you home. Do not move.
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1: Freeway north at a few cars, Mounts Bay Road in the city, and freeway south at City St Mill Point Road, then Belia Drive, then Rolly Road, Acute Mountain Road north at approaching Allnut Street, also Old Coast Road north at Casuarina Drive in Halshead, and Mountain Road south at the Madge Gordup Drive roundabout 2. A few cars, Mountain Road at Mariners Cove Drive in Dudley Park, Pinchara Road at Sutton Street again at Dower Street, Lakes Road in Greenfields 2. A few cars, Mountain Road north at Lord Hobart Drive in Medora Bay, and Ennis Avenue at Dixon Road in Rockingham. If you spot anything else, call 9581597. 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

0: Cascada, 97.3 Coast FM, all the hits, 342. Before that, Dexter and the Moon Rocks. That's a pretty cool tune called Freaking Out. They're from Texas, 700 people, their hometown. They'll be touring Australia in October. Bit of a crowd proportion size difference we feel there, but they call themselves Western Space Grunge, rock and country. Cool, right? Welcome to it as we drive you home this afternoon. Tomorrow, a little heads up here, the city of Rockingham, it is Steam Lab Wednesday at Safety Bay Library. This is for the kids, 6 plus and under 13, who might be interested in science and technology and engineering and art and maths. Discovery, really. Details, hit up the City of Rockingham Library or just at our website, coastlive.com.au. That'd be kind of fun. All right, hits here. Continue shortly. BB Rexha and Faithless. We've got you the Veronicas here as well. All the hits happening for your drive home.
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0: 97.3 Coast FM, all the hits, 3:54. It is 16 degrees, lots of sunshine here, which we'll take a bit more of tomorrow and the next day and the next day. 5 to 7 degrees overnight, 17 tomorrow. It's going to be quite nice indeed. Let's update you fully with news and the traffic around town as well. Tickets hang here for Insidious, Out of the Further. If it's horror movies you like, well, this is the one for you. Stand by. Jay Sean coming up. We've got your Gracie Abrams here as well. All the hits for the drive home.
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1: Good afternoon, Angela Sun from 7 News with your afternoon update. The Reserve Bank has kept interest rates on hold, offering some breathing space for Perth mortgage holders. But we're being warned inflation remains too high and may force future rate rises. Federal police have raided Metro Petroleum stations across the country, including here in Perth, as part of a major crackdown on illegal tobacco. There's a desperate search for survivors in Western Colombia after it was rocked by a magnitude 7.4 earthquake. More than 100 people have lost their lives, with many more feared trapped under the rubble. Vaccines will be rolled out to native wildlife to prevent a major outbreak of bird flu. $2 million worth of jabs will be administered to the most at-risk species in coming weeks. And West Australians are set to spend tonight giving the government a snapshot of our lives. The census is held every 5 years. This year, there are 66 questions to be completed.
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3: Eagles veteran Elliot Yeo has given qualified support for a captaincy change at West Coast at the end of the year. Yeo saying Harley Reid would be a strong contender alongside Ruben Jinbe. Crows skipper Jordan Dawson has told 7 News he's still struggling to come to terms with the tragic loss of his brother Jared. The Dockers tackle Adelaide at Optus Stadium on Friday night, and Australia is set to name both Bo Webster and Cam Green for Thursday's first test against Bangladesh.
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4: Quinana Freeway northbound, Sticky Narrows Bridge into the city, then Freeway southbound, City to Millpleat Road, Canning Highway to Manning Road and Belia Drive to Rosslyn Road. Bit busy, Mandurah Road southbound at the Mandurah Good Up Drive roundabout, Mandurah Road at the Forum and at Allnut Street, Pinchower Road at Dower Street, again at Lakes Road in Greenfields, at Old Coast Road at Casuarina Drive in Halls Head. Further up, a bit of a queue, Safety Bay Road westbound approaching the Mandurah Road roundabout in Belldivis and Ennis Avenue at Dixon Road in Rockingham. If you spot anything else, call 95815973. 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
8: Been a nice day here. Another awaits you for tomorrow. 17 degrees, lots of sunshine, blue sky after a coolish overnight min, 5 to 7 degrees. Thursday looks fine and sunny, top 17. Friday sunshine, top of 19. Weekend looks to be pretty good at this stage as well. Mandurah, Rockingham and Pinjarra. It is 16 degrees, 15 in Bunbury, 17 in Perth.
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8: 3, 2, 1, go! All right, well, we're chucking numbers in the air. How about this one? 95815973. Insidious, out of the further, thanks to Sony Pictures. This one's in cinemas August 20. Tickets are in your hands right now. If you call me, let's get you winning here. All the hits to drive you home. Welcome to 8 Straight. G Flip. This is Bed on Fire.

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0: 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Ace Straight, by the way, returning for you within 30 minutes, 5 p.m. Welcome to it as we stream on Listener, taking us where you go this afternoon. It might be in a bunch of traffic if you are looking at Pinjarra Road and Mandra Road. Wow. If you're looking also, Leslie Street, Dudley Park, Gordon Road and Mandra Road. Also the Mandra Gordap roundabout area, Ennis Avenue, Dixon Road also. Yeah, slightly busy. Update is coming in just a few. The Coast Community Champions. 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
2: Punata Freeway northbound is slow south terrace through the city to Vincent Street, then freeway south as city to Mill Point Road, Canning Highway to Manning Road, Villiers Drive due to Ancatsell Road. A few cars, Mandra Road southbound at Mandra Terrace, again at Gordon Road, Mandra Road at the Forum and at Allnut Street, Pinjarra Road at Sutton Street, again at Dower Street, Lakes Road in Greenfields, Mandra Road outbound at Mariners Cove Drive in Dudley Park. Further up, a few cars, Safety Bay Road westbound at Baldivis Road in Baldivis, Ennis Avenue southbound from before Dixon Road through to Council Avenue in Rockingham. If you spot anything else, call 95815 973. 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

0: 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Now the right stride is here in 9 minutes. It is 4:51. Hello, Rod Moulton this afternoon, getting you home. Names like Paramore to play in just a few minutes to Hozier. It's those in just a few minutes here. Let's check on the cheap fuel as we get you home this afternoon. Thanks to the Geely EX2. 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
1: Hello, Angela Sun from 7 News. The Reserve Bank has kept interest rates on hold, the unanimous decision announced this afternoon. But a cut doesn't appear to be on the horizon, the RBA warning inflation is still too high. Federal police have raided dozens of service stations across the country, including here in WA. Discount fuel giant Metro Petroleum is at the centre of the investigation. Police are cracking down on the sale of illicit tobacco and vapes. Australia is preparing to roll out vaccines to combat the deadly bird flu. The first will be administered within days, starting with our most vulnerable native species. A powerful earthquake has rocked Colombia, killing at least 132 people. Many more are feared trapped under mountains of rubble. And Census Day is here. Every household across the country is expected to fill out their details this evening. The 2026 questionnaire will provide crucial data for planning and government services for years to come.
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3: Eagles veteran Elliot Yeo has given qualified support for a captaincy change at West Coast at the end of the year. Yeo saying Harley Reid will be a strong contender alongside Ruben Jinbe. Crows skipper Jordan Dawson has told 7 News he's still struggling to come to terms with the tragic loss of his brother Jared. The Dockers tackle Adelaide at Optus Stadium on Friday night, and Australia is set to name both Bo Webster and Cam Green for Thursday's first test against Bangladesh.
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4: Winana Freeway northbound, pretty busy. Canning Highway through the city to Vincent Street. Freeway southbound, city to Milplay Road, Canning Highway to Manning Road and Belia Drive through to Anketell Road. A few cars, Mandurah Road at the Forum and Allnut Street. Pinchamra Road at Dower Street, again at Husband Road in Barragup 2. And Mandurah Road at Mariners Cove Drive in Dudley Park. A few cars, Mandurah Road near Gordon Road. Also Mandurah Road southbound at Paganoni Road in Golden Bay. A queue, Mandurah Road southbound from 50 Road through to Safety Bay Road in Baldivis. And Ennis Avenue from before Dixon Road through to Council Avenue in Rockingham. 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
2: A little bit chilly overnight, 5 to 7 degrees, 17 and a nice day in place for tomorrow. Sunshine, blue sky into Thursday, fine and sunny, top there 17. Friday, sunshine, top of 19, and the weekend looks amazing. Right now, Mandra sitting on 16 degrees, Rockingham 15 degrees, same in Perth, Pinjarra 16, 15 in Bunbury.
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As we get you home and a bit of a traffic check for you, Armidale Road to Thomas Road, actually busy coming off of Armidale Road, so there's a little delay for you. North Anchortail Road, that's freeway to Perth, busy from that point. Sutton Street and Anstruther Road onto Pinjarra Road. Full update coming here within 10 minutes.

0: going to be a very nice day tomorrow. Welcome to 97.3 Coast FM, home of all the hits. As we get you home, 8 straight, we'll return here 4 p.m. and 5 p.m. tomorrow. Still a heads up also, the STEM scholarships, Women in STEM 2027. This is the whole science, technology, mathematics, engineering scholarships for year 11, 12 female students doing the ATAR, doing TAFE courses focused on those particular areas. There's some great little scholarships happening thanks to the Zonta Club and Alcoa. There's $5,000 Women in STEM scholarships. Details on this one. Check it out at coastlive.com.au. 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And if you are thinking large scale quality security for Mandra Peel and beyond, then think GJD security. A few minutes wait. Traffic check is here in just a few seconds. And play you Ariana Grande to Neo next here. 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
2: Kwinana Freeway northbound still a chore. Canning Highway through the city to Vincent Street, then Freeway southbound city to Mill Point Road, Manning Road and Belia Drive, then to Rowley Road. A little busy Pinchyarra Road at Dower Street, again at Lakes Road in Greenfields, Madron Road at the Forum and at Allnut Street, and in Barragut, Pinchyarra Road at Husband Road. For your car, Safety Bay Road westbound at Baldivis Road in Baldivis. Enners Avenue southbound at Dixon Road, again at Eleanor Drive in Rockingham. Rockingham Road southbound approaching Thomas Road in Kwinana Beach. If you spot anything else, call 95815973. 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

0: 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Hey, I mean, this is the thing. Miami Bakehouse and the Pie Patrol, Pie Day Friday, announcing that winner tomorrow morning. Nikki and DeMello will do that, but there's still time. 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Click on the win section there. You'll see it, the Pie Day Friday. And thanks to Miami Bakehouse, who've won themselves over 1,200 awards over their many years, you'll be eating a nice, fine, free lunch this coming Friday. All right, Sienna Spyro, doing fine music and using real instruments.
1: 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I'm so lucky I got to do that on my debut album. That's not a normal thing. You know, live strings and a live band is a privilege to have, especially in this day and age when it's not necessarily normal. I think having humans in music is the most important thing.
0: 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We've got your Spider Boy coming as well. Tony has all the hits, man. The big song here. Driving you home with all these hits and more next.
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1: Hello, Angela Sun from 7 News. The Reserve Bank has kept interest rates on hold, the unanimous decision announced this afternoon. But a cut doesn't appear to be on the horizon, the RBA warning inflation is still too high. Federal police have raided dozens of service stations across the country, including here in WA. Discount fuel giant Metro Petroleum is at the centre of the investigation. Police are cracking down on the sale of illicit tobacco and vapes. Australia is preparing to roll out vaccines to combat the deadly bird flu. The first will be administered within days, starting with our most vulnerable native species. A powerful earthquake has rocked Colombia, killing at least 132 people. Many more are feared trapped under mountains of rubble. And Census Day is here. Every household across the country is expected to fill out their details this evening. The 2026 questionnaire will provide crucial data for planning and government services for years to come.
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3: Eagles veteran Elliot Yeo has given qualified support for a captaincy change at West Coast at the end of the year. Yeo saying Harley Reid would be a strong contender alongside Ruben Jinby. Crows skipper Jordan Dawson has told 7 News he's still struggling to come to terms with the tragic loss of his brother Jared. The Dockers tackle Adelaide at Optus Stadium on Friday night, and Australia is set to name both Bo Webster and Cam Green for Thursday's first test against Bangladesh.
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4: Quinana Freeway northbound, feeling the pressure still a bit south terrace into the city, and freeway southbound city to Millpoint Road and Delia Drive to Russell Road. A few cars Old Coast Road northbound at Casuarina Drive in Halls Head, Pinchower Road at Anstruther Road again at Dower Street and Lakes Road in Greenfields, and Mantra Road at the Forum and at Allnut Street. A few cars Pinchower Road at Husband Road in Barragup, Safety Bay Road westbound at Valdivis Road in Valdivis, and Ennis Avenue at Dixon Road in Rockingham. 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
7: Yes, good evening. It does look like we do have a nice sunny week ahead of us. Tomorrow, mostly sunny, 17 degrees. Thursday, sunny, 17. Friday, 19. Warming up for the weekend, sunny, 20 and 22 and sunny on Sunday. The only problem is overnight temperatures, my goodness, with all of this clear skies, 6 degrees tonight.
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7: That's right. Welcome into your Tuesday night with all of the hits. Great ones coming up. Old School Spiderbait with Black Betty in 15 minutes time. This week they are dropping their brand new EP. It's titled Wild.

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0: It does not get much better than that. That is Spiderbait here on the coast, Black Betty. Stick around for Zara Larsson. We'll also find out what's happening with the roads next on the coast.
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1: A last look at the roads for you across town. Manfred Road still active both directions at Allnut Street and Murdoch Drive intersection. Busy at Pinjabra Road as well, and further west at the Dower Street intersection near the shops. Kwinana Freeway northbound, mostly clear up to South Terrace this evening, and delay free out of Perth heading southbound. In Halls Head, roadworks along Mandurah Road between Leslie Street and Old Coast Road until August 21 from 7 a.m. through till 4 p.m. each day. Follow the detours. 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

Bruno Mars here on the coast with I Just Might. And I just might tell you that tomorrow, Nikki and Amelo are back from 6 with the Miami Bake House Pie Patrol. Now, you've only got till the end of the month to get your workplace in the running because it stops at the end of August. So head over to our website, coastlive.com.au, and get yourself in the running. You could, and your workmates could be getting 20 award-winning pies delivered straight to your workplace every Friday. And it's happening tomorrow. We're going to find out who the lucky winner is for this week's Pie Patrol tomorrow with Nikki and DeMello. Milky Mole Grab on the way. We'll also hear the coast feed in about 10 minutes time. Right now, this is Queens of the Stone Age. No one knows.

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2: And once more, unwrapping the ribbon even on entertainment news. 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
3: Thank you. A trailer for a new flick called Paper Tiger is here, featuring an all-star cast. Adam Driver, Scarlett Johansson and Miles Teller all star in this intense crime drama about two brothers who become entangled in a scheme that turns out to be too good to be true, aren't they all? As they try to navigate their way through the dangerous world of the Russian mafia, family bonds begin to fray with life-altering consequences. Here is the trailer.
4: It's New York. Everyone's on the take all the time. They're not going to touch me. What about me? They can touch me. The Russians. We've seen them say things like, we'll go after your whole family.
5: What about us? If your brother can't
4: protect us. I can protect us.
2: Is Al Pacino in it? Sounds like
3: not listed. I'm sure he'd be listed
2: someone
3: if he was.
2: In there sounds like Al Pacino, so someone's filling that role.
3: Paper Tiger is out in cinemas this November. Nice. Speaking of Scarlett Johansson, Jacob Elordi is in talks to star alongside her in an upcoming thriller called Scapegoat. The plot details remain undisclosed, but there's speculation it will follow a doctor who operates on a famous influencer, including elements of sci-fi, romance, and drama in there as well. Which is interesting. Wow. And the film will be directed by Ari Aster, who is known for some of the scariest movies of the last decade, including Hereditary and Midsommar. So I cannot even imagine what this flick is going to be like. Nice. Anyway, Elordi will be in The Dog Stars, the new Ridley Scott flick out later this month. And if those two are secured, filming will start for that strange movie later this year. Okay. The Weeknd is putting years of retirement speculation to rest, telling fans he will never stop.
2: Okay.
3: After banging on about it for years, he's changed his mind and he will not retire The Weeknd.
2: Oh.
3: Telling the crowd at a recent concert, "I'll never disappear. I love this too much to ever disappear." He went on to tell the audience that he tested retirement for a little bit, didn't like it, and he will never stop now. His current tour continues to dominate across Europe, and he's going to head to Asia later this year. The tour has been going since 2022, and it just surpassed $1 billion in ticket sales, making it the highest grossing tour by a male solo artist ever. So I think that's a good enough reason to never retire era.
2: Work for the Stones.
3: Yeah. And Ariana Grande's latest album, Petal, has debuted at number one on music charts around the world.
2: Different kind of sound, hasn't it?
3: Yes, Petal has marked Grande's biggest sales week in over a decade, with also her largest ever vinyl sales week.
2: Wow.
3: This ties her with Janet Jackson and Lady Gaga for the fifth most number one albums amongst a solo female artist, just behind Taylor Swift, Barbara Streisand, Madonna and Beyonce.
2: Good company.
3: Yep.
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0: 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Stick around, we've got brand new stuff from Charlie XCX after 7 o'clock and another getting you there here on the coast.
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1: Yes, welcome into you Tuesday night. We've got some great hits on the way. New stuff from Alex Warren, Somba in there as well. Now, in the age of the personal brand, nobody does it better than some of our, you know, female artists, in my opinion. Now, Charlie XCX, she's going after a couple of people with a new one, wink, wink. You know, it's to kind of say, I'm not a bad girl anymore, I promise. Well, that's actually one of the deadpan lines that she delivers in this one. This is Wink Wink.

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That's Freaking Out by Dexter and the Moon. I started watching Ted Lasso again because the new season's come out on Apple TV. So, yeah, I've got the – I had to go right back to the first season and watch it. And I say this because Day Day, which is a soccer song –

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The cleanup does start promptly at 9 o'clock. 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What's on? Stick around for the weekend.

0: Olivia Dean, getting you up to 8 o'clock. After that is Coast Nation with all Aussie music. And I've got to tell you, there's some great stuff in there. We're going from 7-year-olds all the way up to maybe 70-year-olds. So keep it here, Coast FM.
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1: Yes, as far as I'm concerned, it is the best day of the week. Now, this great hour, we are giving you heaps of great tracks from all over Australia, some new stuff, some old stuff, and breaking stigmas, you know, because you kind of get to a certain age and people just say that you love bird watching. Well, this 7-year-old has proved us all wrong. You don't have to be ageist about it. You can just be 7 years old and absolutely love Eastern Rosellas. He's flown into our hearts and onto the charts. It's Miles Phillips. This is Eastern Rosellas right here on Coast FM.

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0: Doubling down here on Coast FM, that is Little Guilt. 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

That is Empire of the Sun here on Coast FM Lego. Something that you hate stepping on, right? Especially at nighttime when you're on the way to the fridge to get yourself some milk. Big Hatch on the way with Daylight Robbery. Right now, it is still a hit. Bruno Mars and Rosé. This is AP.

0: all the hits. This is your Coast Nation programming, Lost Frequencies and Sweet Disposition. We've got Ella Langley getting you up to 9 o'clock. My name's Tony. I'll catch you tomorrow. Have yourself a good one. Bye.
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1: 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Time crossing these state lines.

0: 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The best time of the...
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0: 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And this time, the evil has found a way out.
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0: Insidious. 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
1: Who's the number one office in WA for 13 years? Number one in Australia and number two globally? It's Harcourt's Mandurah.
2: Hi there, it's Damien Carbon. Metro Petroleum says it's deeply disappointed. 9 service stations across the country have been told to close after raids targeting the sale of illegal tobacco and vapes. Here's 7's Liam Taper.
3: Now, Metro themselves, they're not accused of any wrongdoing. They're all run by these independent owners of these franchisees, if you will. So they're now being investigated. Up to 10 have been shut across the country.
2: There are 12 Metro servos here in Perth, the company vowing to keep working with authorities to remove illicit products from the market. WA's hotel industry is facing a tougher second half of the year after a solid first 6 months. Accommodation Australia saying international uncertainty, rising fuel costs and weaker consumer confidence are hurting hotel room demand here in Perth. And Perth's public transport network is having a record-breaking year, train journeys jumping 19%.
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2: Fremantle have spent time going over the final moments of that 4-point loss to Melbourne at the MCG on the weekend. Coach Justin Longmuir telling 7 they'd learnt a lot.
5: I think sometimes under that time pressure and you're behind on the scoreboard, you can rush and think you need to score out of every opportunity you create. But we created 6 to 8 good opportunities in that last 5 minutes and didn't show enough composure to be able to take any of them. So it was a good reminder of what we need in those moments.
2: And Josh Fraser has told Carlton he wants to be coach. He now joins a 5-person shortlist.
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6: Kwinana Freeway northbound building at Mortimer Road. Again, further up at Thomas Road. A little bit of activity. Rockingham Road at Thomas Road in Kwinana Beach. Also, Patterson Road northbound at Mandurah Road 2 and Rockingham Road at Anchortel Road in Naval Base. A few cars, Ennis Avenue at Dixon Road in Rockingham. Around town, it's pretty quiet. Just a bit of movement. Mandurah Road at the Forum and at Allnut Street. Look out for landscaping works again today in Halls Head on Mandurah Road between Leslie Street and Old Coast Road. From 7 a.m. through to 4 p.m, expect speed reduction and lane closures there. 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
3: Morning, mostly sunny with a top of 17. Forecast for Mandurah and Rockingham today. 18 degrees in Bunbury and Perth up to 19. Mostly sunny, 17 for tomorrow and Friday mostly sunny and a top of 19 degrees. A couple of pleasant-looking days coming up. Chilly starts, though. It's currently just over 1 degree in Waroona. Perth is sitting on 5. It's 10 in Rockingham and right now 8 in Mandurah.
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1: Hi there, it's Damien Carbon. The Australian Bureau of Statistics says it'll now start contacting people who failed to fill out last night's census, with people risking a fine if you choose not to do it.
2: It is a mandatory collection, and that's because it's a really important collection. If they refuse to participate, there's a fine of around $364 a day.
1: That's Emily Walter there from the ABS. Perth commuters are ditching the Bowser for the bus and train, with TransPerth recording a record 161.2 million journeys over the past 12 months. Train trips are up 19%. Buses remain the most popular. Passenger satisfaction is also high. And Metro Petroleum says it's taken immediate steps to terminate arrangements with 12 independent operators across the country after raids from the AFP yesterday. As part of a crackdown on the sale of illegal tobacco and vapes, there are 12 Metro Petroleum servos here in Perth.
3: Buying, selling or leasing? Trust the unmatched expertise of the number one office in Western Australia for 13 consecutive years. Harcourt's Mandurah.
1: Fremantle's Murphy Reed can expect more close checking when the Dockers host Adelaide in Friday night footy at Optus. Coach Justin Longmuir telling Seven the young star learnt a lot against Melbourne.
4: Yeah, he'll grow from that experience, and yeah, I'm looking forward to them seeing it happen next time.
1: The Dockers have a chance to lock in the minor premiership with a win on Friday. And calls are growing today for Harley Reed to captain the West Coast Eagles next year. But not all are convinced. Former premiership player Guy McKenna says the 21-year-old should continue to work on his craft.
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5: Kwinana Freeway northbound is building off and on from after Mundajong Road through to about Anketsel Road. A few cars, Mandurah Road at the Forum and at Allnut Street in Greenfields, Pinjarra Road at Lakes Road 2 and Mandurah Road at Gordon Road. Further up, a little busy Ennis Avenue at Dixon Road in Rockingham, again at Ray Road. Patterson Road queuing northbound at Mandurah Road in Kwinana Beach. Also Thomas Road westbound at Rockingham Road. Rockingham Road northbound at Anketsel Road in Naval Base. If you spot anything else, call 95815973. 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
2: Morning, mostly sunny and looking at 17 degrees in Mandurah and Rockingham today. 18 in Bunbury, 19 degrees in Perth, and similar stuff for the next couple. Tomorrow, mostly sunny and 17 and a mostly sunny 19 degrees forecast for Friday. Right now, it is 1 degree. In Waroona. 4 in Perth, 10 degrees in Rockingham and Mandurah is sitting right now on 8.
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0: Liam Payne, Rita Ora, and For You, 97.3 Coast FM, all the hits, 8 past 6. Welcome to Wednesday.
1: Yes, happy Wednesday, midweek edition already. Here we are.
0: Nikki and DeMello are bored on another chilly one, so maybe put on the long johns, take an extra jacket. You'll be all right. We'll get through.
1: I reckon all this week it's going to be pretty chilly, but the trade-off is you get a gorgeous day afterwards. Although yesterday, unless you were in the beating sun, freezing.
0: Yeah, to be fair, inside the house.
1: Yeah. But there's sun. I'll take that.
0: I'll take it. Exactly. Now, we're all done with the census. Everyone done?
1: I think so.
0: So, no more of that business now for another 5 years. If you haven't done it, they will come knocking.
1: They'll find you.
0: If they can find you, they'll come knocking. So, just saying. Been a big reduction in scooter-related injuries presenting at Royal Perth after the City of Birth, the City of Birth, banned scooter hires.
1: Well, it makes sense.
0: Does make sense. So clearly, you know, I look at these scooters and think, man, they do look treacherous. Mm. I mean, especially if I was on them. I think about the damage I do to myself.
1: Yeah, look at. For things that you don't need a course in how to operate, just jump on and hope for the best.
0: Yeah, exactly.
1: They seem to go really fast. I don't know. I feel like they should be slow.
0: Quicker than they should.
1: Yeah, if you have never ridden one or you're just jumping on it for free, they should be foolproof and they should stop before anything else.
0: And if they're not making you kind of kick yourself out with elbow pads and all the rest of it too.
1: Yeah, what's the thing? And if they can go fast enough to knock people over, because that's where this all came from, those girls that knocked the guy over and he died.
0: Yeah.
1: So if you can go fast enough to do that.
0: That's too quick.
1: That's insane.
0: In the 12 weeks before the ban, 105 people presented an emergency, 8 of them major trauma. In the 12 weeks after the ban, 39. With 4 major trauma cases. So in that period, basically halved.
1: Mm-hmm.
0: Yes.
1: Yeah.
0: Now, you reckon your shopping bill's big? Imagine how much Macca's spends on ingredients. I've just had an interest. Obviously, it's a press release talking about how much they're supporting Aussie farms, but I was amazed at the numbers. The Aussie shopping bill for 2025, $1 billion spent on Aussie farms and suppliers. 140 million kilos of potatoes.
1: To Macca's.
0: Just to Macca's Australia for fries and hash browns.
1: Well, at least they're Aussie potatoes, I guess.
0: Yeah, 89 million eggs, which is like 5.2 million kilos, 3.3 million kilos of fresh lettuce, 51 million litres of fresh milk. You think about all the lattes and the... All the shakes and all the rest of it. Mm-hmm. 89 million kilos of beef.
1: There you go.
0: So, yeah. They are shopping local.
1: Yeah. Gotta love that. Keeping the country alive.
0: So basically you're supporting Australia by getting a Macca's breakfast. That's what we're saying.
1: Well done. Thank you. The farmers say thank you.
0: Get on through that drive-thru. Go on.
1: Say what they're paying per unit for those things.
0: No, they don't. But still.
1: 1 cent a litre.
0: Well, they've got buying power, clearly.
1: Yeah, it's true.
0: Anyway, just a thought. Add that to your morning if you wish.
1: All right.
0: It's 11 past six.
2: 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We should move out.
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0: 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As Nelly and Ride With Me with Nikki and DeMello. Come, ride with us at 6.21. That's where you sort of Wednesday for you. Now, if by chance you need to fill up, this is the point. Oh, God, it's Wednesday too.
1: Woeful Wednesday. Here we go. Well, you can get the Tiguan or Tayron. They are the all-new plug-in hybrids, so you won't have to get so much fuel on a woeful Wednesday.
0: Exactly.
1: You can have the best of both worlds, and that is from Rockingham Volkswagen.
0: 210 is the Mandurah unleaded average today. Although, if you shop around, you still find reasonable offers. $1.93.7 is the cheapest unleaded in Mandurah at Vibe Mandurah. They've also got the cheapest diesel at $2.39.7. 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

0: 97.3 Coast FM sucker, Jonas Brothers, 6:28 with Nikki and DeMello. As we contemplate the sea, is the swell finally coming back into normal territory?
1: It's getting there. It's much, by the end of the day, it will be a bit lower. And then tomorrow and Friday and into the weekend, looking much better. So the last day of swelly weather today. Okay. The winds are variable, about 10 knots. Seas are below half a metre. And the swell is southwesterly around 2 to 3 metres. It will decrease to around 1.5 metres this afternoon. Tomorrow, look, it's still a little bit swelly out there, I'm not going to lie. But, yeah, the rest of the week is definitely better.
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1: Who's the number one office in WA for 13 years? Number one in Australia and number two globally? It's Harcourt's Mandurah.
2: Hi there, it's Damien Carbon. A Western Power manager who raped a colleague while on a work trip has been given a reduced sentence after glowing character references from family, friends and work colleagues. The referees included two managers with a governance team leader at the utility vouching for him. There's more on that exclusive story in today's West Australian. To Canberra, and Treasurer Jim Chalmers is pushing back on claims Labor's tax changes are driving the housing slowdown. He's told the ABC the market shouldn't be judged on just a few months of data, arguing interest rates, economic conditions and policy changes all playing their part.
3: What we're seeing in the housing market is a consequence of a whole range of factors. Economic conditions, interest rates, policy changes, not any one factor on their own.
2: And a record number of West Aussies are jumping on public transport as petrol prices continue to bite. Transperth seeing passenger numbers on buses and trains jump nearly 9%, with a million people catching the ferry.
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2: Eagle Elliot Yeo says he wants to play on next year. The 32-year-old had his best game of the season on the weekend. He has a year to run on his current contract. And Geelong's Jake Colajasny is unavailable for selection this weekend at AFL or VFL level. Former teammate Isaac Smith says it's been devastating for him.
5: A lot of it comes to do with his private medical documents have been put out there, his name's been out there. And when everyone's talking about you in the footy world, it can be all-consuming.
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6: Quinana Freeway northbound is slow. Mortimer Road through to Rowley Road, off and on in Greenfields, Pinchower Road at Lakes Road.

0: Wilson Mandra Road at the Forum, and again at Allnut Street and Ennis Avenue at Dixon Road, and again at Ray Road in Rockingham. A few cars Parkin Street westbound at Safety Bay Road in Perrin. Patterson Road northbound at Mandra Road in Quinata Beach, and Rockingham Road at Anchortel Road. And landscaping works again today in Halls Head, Mandra Road between Leslie Street and Old Coast Road from 7 a.m. through to 4 p.m. Look out for that. 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
5: Morning, mostly sunny at 17 today for Mandurah and Rockingham. 18 for Bunbury, and Perth is heading for a top of 19 degrees. Mostly sunny at 17 tomorrow and mostly sunny at 19 by Friday. And the weekend looks all right too. Currently, it's less than a degree in Waroona, 0.9 last time I checked. 4 degrees in Perth, 10 degrees in Rockingham, 8 degrees in Mandurah.
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1: Peel Thunder play their last home game of the regular WAFL season this weekend. They're taking on the Eagles Saturday Arvo at Lang Group Stadium. So get along and cheer them on. The Waffle Eagles are doing all right, so they can do with some support to get them over the line. Now remember, you have till the end of November to apply for the Zonta Club of Peel and Alcoa Women in STEM scholarships for 2027. So if you're, you know, thinking about a science career, you'll find the info at the What's On section of coastlive.com.au.
2: Yeah, get on it. You may as well.
1: Well, exactly. They're offering. August 12th, today it's World Elephant Day.
2: Oh.
1: And it made me think, I went and looked up how the Perth Zoo lads, Putramas and I can't remember the other ones, yeah, are doing at their new home in Adelaide. Apparently they're integrating really well. They've been here. Well, I mean, not all of them, but they're coming up on a year that they've been floating around.
2: And I've seen the open plan zoo.
1: Looks amazing.
2: Because that's the one that's got the new safari tents, the glamping safari thing. So you like it, I don't know if you've seen footage of the ones that are over in Africa where you're in the middle of, like, the giraffes come into it. It's like that, but in South Australia. I was like, how cool is that? In
1: tropical South Australia. It sounds delightful. But anyway, they're doing well. So that's good to know.
2: Excellent.
1: On World Elephant Day. And it's National Vinyl Record Day today, celebrating the music storage system that is enjoying quite the revival and has been for a few decades now. Mm. Though I hear the stats suggest more people have record collections than actually have record players.
2: Yeah, I do wonder that. I'm like, yeah, I know people buy them, but when do they listen to them?
1: Yeah, exactly.
2: When do they actually put them on?
1: And even if they have a record player, I don't know how many people are cranking them up.
2: Yeah.
1: I don't know exactly what that says about humans, but I do know we don't always make sense.
2: We love collecting things, don't we?
1: There is that.
2: We're like little magpies.
1: Actually kind of big magpies, really. 6:45.
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0: All the hits, 97.3 Coast FM, Outcast and Hey-ya. As we head up towards 7, it is 7 to 7. 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
1: Hi there, it's Damien Carbon. Metro Petroleum says it's deeply disappointed 9 servos around the country have been told to close after raids targeting the sale of illegal tobacco and vapes. Here's 7's Liam Tapper.
2: Now, Metro themselves, they're not accused of any wrongdoing. They're all run by these independent owners of these franchisees, if you will. So they're now being investigated. Up to 10 have been shut across the country.
1: There are 12 Metro servos here in Perth, the company vowing to keep working with authorities to remove illicit products from the market. WA's hotel industry is facing a tougher second half of the year after a solid first half. Accommodation Australia says international uncertainty, rising fuel costs and weaker consumer confidence are hurting hotel room demand here in Perth. And Perth's public transport network is having a record-breaking year, train journeys jumping 19% over the past 12 months. More than 1 million people have jumped on the ferry.
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1: Fremantle have spent time going over the final moments of that 4-point loss to Melbourne at the MCG on the weekend. Coach Justin Longmuir telling 7 they'd learnt a lot.
4: I think sometimes under that time pressure and you're behind on the scoreboard, you can rush and think you need to score out of every opportunity you create. But we created 6 to 8 good opportunities in that last 5 minutes and didn't show enough composure to be able to take any of them. So it was a good reminder of what we need in those moments.
1: And Josh Fraser has told Carlton he wants to be the next coach, joining a 5-person shortlist.
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5: Wanata Freeway northbound is slow Mortimer Road through to Rolly Road, then Rogue Highway through to Leach Highway, off Non-Mandra Road at the Forum at Allnut Street and near Gordon Road, in Greenfield's Pinjarra Road at Lakes Road 2. And further north, a few cars, Mandra Road northbound approaching the Safety Bay Road roundabout in Baldivis, also Parkin Street westbound at Safety Bay Road in Perrin, Sticky Patterson Road northbound at Mandra Road in Quinana Beach, and a Big Q Rockingham Road northbound from before Thomas Road through to Anketell Road in Naval Base. If you spot anything else, call 95815 973. 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
10: Morning, mostly sunny and 17 today for Mandurah and Rockingham. Bunbury 18, Perth 19 degrees. Tomorrow, mostly sunny and 17 and a mostly sunny 19 degree Friday lined up. It's currently 0.5 degree in Waroona. It's 4 in Perth, 10 degrees in Rockingham. Mandurah's on 7.
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0: 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It's 7:09 with Nikki and DeMello, Ava Max and Psycho. Local waters today, a little better than yesterday?
1: Yes, getting there, but still pretty swelly out there, so I wouldn't head out there today. The winds are variable, about 10 knots. Seas are below half a metre and the swell is southwesterly around 2 to 3 metres, decreasing to around 1.5 metres this afternoon. The swell is dropping a little bit over the next few days, but it still looks a bit swelly this week, so just keep that in mind if you are planning to head out there.
0: All right, we'll check surf shortly, 7:10.
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8: The Coast Surf Report, thanks to Squirters Car Wash Baldivis, near Bunnings, and on Pinjarra Road, Nandurah.
0: Now, Swellnet says the wind is more variable this morning and conditions are cleaner than yesterday, but still really lumpy and not ideal. Try the beaches as the reefs are hit and miss, but doable. Looks okay, but best approached with lower expectations.
1: Lumpy, as everything is.
0: Well, yeah, life generally. Lumpy overhead southwesterly surf, light nor'easterly winds. They're rating it 6 out of 10.
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3: Thank you. The latest Colleen Hoover adaptation is on the way with a chilling new trailer released for Verity. A writer's words should be honest, bloody, and a little bit terrifying, apparently. Starring Anne Hathaway, Dakota Johnson, and Josh Hartnett, and based on Hoover's 2018 best-selling novel, the plot follows a writer called Lowen Ashley, who is hired under mysterious circumstances to ghostwrite the remaining books in a successful series after best-selling author Verity Crawford is incapacitated by a severe accident. Here's the latest trailer for Verity.
4: This is my confession. My autobiography. A writer's words should be honest and bloody and a little bit terrifying.
5: This place is insane. I feel like I'm losing my mind.
2: Probably
3: are. Verity is only in cinemas from October 2nd, and it looks great. Just another one with Anne Hathaway for 2026. Taylor Swift has made history as the youngest person ever inducted into the Nashville Songwriters Hall of Fame. At 36 years old, Swift is joining the class of 2026 in the Contemporary Artist category in her first year of eligibility. Wow. In a statement, she credited Nashville for allowing her imagination to grow as a young artist when she moved there. A new Aussie thriller is on the way on Apple TV, starring Colin from Accounts star and creator Patrick Bramall. This Australian thriller follows a dispatcher who receives a call that his missing daughter may be alive, risking everything to save her. Here's the trailer.
6: I missed her by minutes.
7: Are you sure, mate?
6: It's her.
8: Ian, you need to let her go.
6: That's her voice.
8: How do you know?
6: If you care about us, you're not going to tell anyone about this at all. What about fingerprints?
8: We found nothing.
6: Where'd you get this?
7: He's got an airtight alibi.
8: There's just bitterness in you. And rage.
6: Max!
3: It looks great.
2: It does.
3: Last Scene is the name of the series, and it's out September 9 on Apple TV. And the next installment in Ryan Murphy's awful monster series is here with a trailer released for the Lizzie Borden story. The monster series so far has followed the stories of real-life killers like Jeffrey Dahmer, the Menendez brothers, and Ed Gein. Now we're heading back to 1892 with the Lizzie Borden story. Here's the teaser.
9: Lizzie Borden took an axe,
10: gave her mother 40 whacks. When she saw what she had done,
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2: Delightful.
3: What a lovely lady. Monster, the Lizzie Borden story, is out on Netflix from September 17.
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1: Who's the number one office in WA for 13 years? Number one in Australia and number two globally? It's Harcourt's Mandurah.
2: Hello, I'm Annie Quillen. Emergency crews are on the scene of a crash in Rockingham. It's understood a bus and a car collided at the intersection of Kitson Street and Ray Road around 6:40 this morning. Those on the bus weren't injured, but the driver of the car is. Motorists are being advised to avoid the area. Rockingham police are continuing their search for a 12-year-old boy. Sebastian Watson was last seen at Port Kennedy Skate Park on Endeavour Drive last Friday afternoon. He's described as being of slim build with a fair complexion and light brown hair and was wearing navy-coloured pants, a navy sweatshirt and black trainers at the time. Police believe Sebastian may be in the Warmbra or Port Kennedy areas and they're concerned for his welfare. Police are hunting an alleged reckless driver who got away from them in Baldivis last week. The man was allegedly driving a white Holden Colorado Ute on Foley Road just before 11 o'clock last Friday night when he failed to stop for officers. He allegedly drove recklessly and at high speeds through several suburbs before police lost sight of the vehicle. Images of a man who police want to speak to can be found on the Mandurah District Police Facebook page. And more West Aussies are using public transport. Transperth has recorded its biggest annual public travel numbers on record, with more than 161 million journeys made across the network over the last financial year. It's an 8.4% increase on the previous year, with those jumping on the train seeing the biggest surge and buses remaining the network's most popular mode of transport. It comes as fuel prices continue to skyrocket across the nation.
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2: To sport, and Sean Darcy might be a chance to play for the Dockers this week after some strong form for Peel Thunder in the Waffle. Darcy dominated in Peel's win over Perth last week with 56 hitouts as he looks to earn his place back in the senior side. Speaking on Seven, coach Justin Longmuir says Darcy is putting pressure on Mason Cox, who didn't play his best game in their loss to Melbourne at the MCG.
4: Yeah, we'll weigh that up later in the week. Obviously, Sean is in good form in the Waffle and putting pressure on. I thought Mason rucked well and he took some really strong contested marks behind the ball. Probably didn't have his best moments in front of the ball in the forward line. But yeah, we've been pretty happy with his role. But yeah, like I said, Sean's putting pressure on.
2: And Peel Thunder coach Adam Reid says they need to stay focused to continue their run of wins in the Waffle. The Thunder are on a 12-game winning streak ahead of their final home game of the season against West Coast on Saturday. Reid says it's important they don't get ahead of themselves.
5: It's been a great effort, but it's been one that we've been able to fulfil just through staying focused on each week and not getting ahead of ourselves. We're really comfortable with our process, the way we review our games and preview our upcoming opposition. So we just kind of lean into that and that seems to be doing all right.
2: And that's the latest news and sport.
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0: Full Tank 500 now at GWM Mandurah, 291 Pinjarra Road.
1: Quinana Freeway northbound on the brakes, Mortimer Road, then a Russell Road, then Roe Highway, off and on through to the Mount Henry Bridge. Pretty good through Halls Head, few cars, Mandurah to Mariners Cove Drive in Dudley Park, in Greenfields, Pinjarra Road at Lakes Road, and Mandurah at the Forum again at Allnut Street, waking up a bit, Parker Street westbound at Safety Bay Road in Perrin, also Point Perrin Road at Memorial Drive, and Rockingham Road at Angatel Road in Naval Base. If you spot anything else, call 95815 973. 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
5: Morning, mostly sunny and 17 for Mandurah and Rockingham today. Bunbury's heading for 18, Perth up to 19 degrees. Tomorrow, mostly sunny and 17 and a mostly sunny 19 degrees for Friday. Still around half a degree in Maroona, 4 right now in Perth, 8 in Mandurah, 10 in Rockingham.
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0: for Nikki and DeMello's Game of the Day. Today's game is...
1: Pick the Flick.
2: And in this case, it's a TV show, which is kind of like a flick, but it still flickers. It still counts, all right?
3: Okay. So if you can pick it, whatever it is,
2: whatever.
3: You will be heading along to the movies to see this terrifying new movie.
2: Oh, yes.
3: I can't even say it.
2: You know exactly.
3: I'm not scared.
2: It's terrified you. And look, it does look scary. Insidious, out of the further.
3: Exactly what he said. I can't say it. Sony Pictures giving you the chance to see this one. Doubling season pass up for grabs. If you love your jump scares and the other Insidious flicks, you're going to love this. It's out in cinemas from August 20. And yes, you could be there.
2: It's another show, another series that deals with the supernatural.
3: Right.
2: Can you identify it from this? If you know, 95815973. Iconic TV show that deals with the supernatural.
3: All right. If you know it, you could be heading along to see something else. Supernatural, Insidious, Out of the Further. We have a double in season pass for you to head along.
2: Now, 95815973 if you know what theme that belongs to. Calvin Harris in the meantime on the coast.

0: time for Nikki and DeMello's Game of the Day. Today's game is...
1: Pick the Flick.
2: And we got Ricky here from Greenfields this morning. Hello, Ricky.
3: Hello.
2: You like the spooky stuff?
3: Yeah, I do.
2: Oh, good.
4: Excellent. This one looks terrifying. Insidious, out of the further. You could be heading along to the cinemas to see this one with a mate. You got someone else that loves being scared out of their brains.
3: Yeah, I'd probably take my daughter.
2: Nice.
4: All right.
2: Lovely. Sharing it with the kids.
4: Yeah. Nice. Now, a double in season pass could be yours thanks to Sony Pictures. Just have to pick this flick.
2: Yeah, I've gone with a theme from another spooky franchise. I'll run past you again. Now, Ricky, does that sound familiar?
3: That is Buffy the Vampire Slayer.
2: Oh, ladies and gentlemen, without a hesitation, without a doubt, that is 100% Buffy the Vampire Slayer.
4: Nailed it. Great work, which means you're heading along to the movies with your daughter to see Insidious Out of the Further. Enjoy yourselves, I guess.
2: Yeah.
3: Yeah, we will, hopefully.
2: Nice.
4: Yes.
2: Well, have a good time. Thank you, and keep an ear out. More chances to get amongst the winning coming up tomorrow.
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1: Now, since it's International Youth Day, I'm going to highlight a 10-year-old that's helped save a stranded whale near Queensland's Kigari, or Fraser Island is what it used to be known as.
2: Mm-hmm.
1: Scarlett Smith and her family were jet skiing nearby when they came across the stranded humpback. It got sort of stuck in kind of shallow waters when the tide went out. And she was splashing water on the poor guy and for as long as she could and talking to him. And when they had to leave, others hung around with him until finally the tide rose and he did manage to back out and swim away.
2: Oh, good.
1: So that's a good news story right there. I think we'd all do the same, wouldn't we?
2: Yeah.
1: Who wouldn't hang in there and do whatever you could to help a whale or any creature in trouble, really?
2: Absolutely.
1: So splash a whale wherever you can because you know they'd do it for you. They'd splash
2: you. You'd hope so anyway.
1: Yeah, exactly.
2: Well, they might just swallow you whole like Jonah.
1: Jonah
2: yeah, in the whale.
1: Right. Oh, you got that? Yes, Jonah Hill. Yeah.
2: I almost did by accident.
1: 7 to 8.

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